I can look up.

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Today, Thursday, August 20th, 2026. I am Jimmy Mfuniso. The headlines. UN urges Nigeria to fund humanitarian response domestically. Fubara thanks Obiakpo people for supporting his emergence as governor. ADC condemns attack of members in Ikwerre local government area. And on the foreign scene, Russia launches missile strikes on Kyiv and surrounding region, killing at least six people. And in sport, Senate summons NSC. NFF over Nigeria's football decline. Details of these and more in a moment.

Good morning once again. And now the news in full. President Bola Tinubu has ordered the immediate preparation of a comprehensive national threat assessment and a rolling five-year strategic defense operations plan to improve coordination among Nigerian security agencies. Tinubu gave the directive at Wednesday's Federal Executive Council meeting in Abuja and constituted 11-member committee to produce two documents within 90 days. The committee, headed by the Special Advisor on Homeland Security, Major General Adeyinka Famadewa, includes the National Security Advisor Nuhu Ribadu, Defense Minister Christopher Musa, the service chiefs and heads of the DSS and NIA. The president said the initiative would provide a common understanding of Nigerian security threats, set clear priorities, and ensure defense and security resources are deployed and more effectively. Meanwhile, the United Nations has urged the federal and state governments and other stakeholders to prioritize domestic funding for humanitarian interventions in Nigeria as foreign aid continues to decline. The United Nations Resident and Humanitarian Coordinator in Nigeria, Mohamed Fall, made the call on Wednesday at a media engagement in Maiduguri to mark this year's World Humanitarian Day. Fall said the reduction in humanitarian funding from the United States would serve as a wake-up call for Nigeria and other humanitarian actors to develop domestic sources of funding rather than wait for foreign assistance to resume. The UN official also urged humanitarian organizations to review their operations, particularly

And now in River State, River State Governor Siminalayi Fubara has stressed the need to prioritize technical and vocational education to tackle unemployment and produce skilled manpower for economic development. Fubara made the call while commissioning three major projects at the Captain Elechi Amadi Polytechnic, Rumola Obiakwo Local Government Area. The projects are the Entrepreneurship and Skill Development Center, the School of Engineering Building, and the Governing Council Building. While the first two were constructed and furnished by the Fubara administration, the Governing Council Building was constructed under former Governor Nyesom Wike and furnished by the present administration. The governor said excessive emphasis on academic certificates had contributed to the neglect of vocational and technical education, stressing that polytechnic education was essential to equipping young people with practical skills. According to Fubara, the Entrepreneurship and Skill Development Center was established to train young people to become job creators rather than depend on government for employment, adding that River State needed more skilled workers capable of driving economic growth rather than an overwhelming number of administrative offices. The governor pledged to consider additional support for the institution and urged the management and students to protect the newly commissioned facilities from vandalism. In the meantime, River State Governor Siminalayi Fubara has expressed appreciation to the people of Obiakwo Local Government Area for giving him the opportunity to serve them. Fubara spoke during the commissioning of the Entrepreneurship Center and Faculty of Engineering Buildings at the Captain Elechi Amadi Polytechnic in Port Harcourt yesterday. The governor assured the people of Obiakwo that he would demonstrate his commitment to them when the campaign for the next election begins. He also expressed satisfaction with the level of peace recorded across the state, saying the newly completed project would strengthen entrepreneurship and technical skills development in the institution. Fubara urged students and the management of the polytechnic to protect and properly maintain the facilities. The rector of the institution, Dr. Moses Nibi, thanked the governor for providing the project and appealed for additional infrastructure and other interventions to address the institution's needs. In his welcome address, the chairman of Obiakwo Local Government Area, Dr. Gift Wolu, said the project would equip students with skills needed to become employers of labor and contribute meaningfully to the economy. The project was awarded on October 9, 2025 and completed within 9 months. Meanwhile, the absence of the Speaker of the River State House of Assembly, Honorable Martins Amewale, at the commissioning of projects by Governor Siminalayi Fubara at the Captain Elechi Amadi Polytechnic, Port Harcourt, has raised fresh questions about the reported reconciliation between the governor and the state legislature. Governor Fubara on Wednesday commissioned the Entrepreneurship Center and Faculty of Engineering Buildings at the institution, but Amawule was not present at the event. Although there is no law requiring the speaker to attend to commissioning of the government project, the presence of elected public officials at such events has often been regarded as a show of support, particularly when projects are located within their constituencies or areas of political influence. The development comes amid lingering attention on the relationship between Governor Fubara and the assembly led by Amawale following months of political disagreements that contributed to the crisis in the state. The governor recently presented the 2026 appropriation bill to the state assembly, but the budget is yet to be passed, fueling speculation over whether differences between the executive and the legislative arms are responsible.

0: for the delay. In another development, the federal government has expressed commitment to partner with Bonny Island in turning it into a global tourist site. Director General of the Nigerian Tourism Development Authority, Olayiwala Awakan, who represented the Minister of Arts and Culture, Tourism and Creative Economy, Hanatu Musawa, gave this yesterday in Bonny during the Bonny Island Tourism Investment Summit. He described Bonny as an island with natural assets, cultural heritage and historic resources that must be harnessed and transformed into a world-class tourism destination hub.
1: Bonny must therefore go beyond the construction of individual tourism facilities. It must involve the development of a complete destination ecosystem covering access and connectivity, accommodation, visitor services, attractions, and entertainment, events, cultural experiences, safety and security, digital visibility, environmental sustainability, investment facilitation, and strong destination governance. The Nigerian Tourism Development Authority is prepared to bring its technical competence and national tourism development mandate to this process. Our vision is to see Oklahoma Kingdom move from being in place with significant tourism potential to becoming a well-planned, investment-ready, experience-driven, and globally marketable destination.
0: Amayanabo of Bonny Kingdom, King Edward Asimini Dapa, while speaking, expressed confidence that the tourism potentials of the Bonny people, when properly cultivated, would attract the needed development to the Bonny Kingdom.
2: Tourism, when properly developed, is much more than leisure. It creates jobs, it stimulates small and medium-sized businesses, it promotes culture and heritage, it attracts infrastructure, it empowers women and young people, it generates revenue, and importantly, it creates opportunities for communities to participate directly in economic development. Combining tourism can complement our traditional economic activities and provide new avenues for our growing population, particularly our youth.
0: President of the Bonny Chambers of Commerce, Industry, Mines and Agriculture, Dr. Constance Nwoke Jobi, identified tourism as the emerging orange economy, which is not only sustainable but could contribute immensely to the gross domestic product of the country.
3: This matters beyond Bonny. Tourism in Nigeria is the orange economy, a creative service-driven growth engine capable of diversifying and expanding our national GDP. And beyond oil and gas, Bonny local government area alone already contributes an estimated 4% of Nigeria's national GDP, largely from oil and gas. Our task now is to build a second sustainable pillar, and alongside the one rooted in tourism, heritage and hospitality.
0: Still at home, the African Democratic Congress in Rivers State has raised concerns over what it calls the escalating pattern of threats, intimidation, and violent attacks against members of the party in Rivers State. In a statement, the party's publicity secretary, Chizi Eyi, lamented that members of the party have been threatened, intimidated, and attacked for exercising their constitutional right to associate and participate in political activities. Eyi recalled how the residence of one of their supporters, Thomas Isaiah, was attacked in the early hours of yesterday following a political meeting held the previous day. He said the premises were ransacked, property was looted, and the house was subsequently set ablaze. And he cautioned our members against initiating violence or engaging in retaliation, but engage in their constitutional and legal rights to defend themselves and their properties. In a viral video, Thomas Isaiah was seen narrating how his house was set ablaze because he decided to hold a meeting of ADC members.
4: How many are buried for 70 years? Want to kill me and hijack my system? But cannot work. This is the level of damage done here. My tenant, he lives here with a wife. The second son is barely 4 months old. They do POS. They burnt the house, burnt the cash, burnt the business money. My mother, there was beaten. Beating blue black. My governor, beating blue black. On what grounds? For what?
0: Governorship candidate of the ADC in River State, Gabriel Pedomson, also condemned the attack.
5: Well, OSPA cannot come in the night to burn people's houses and they know them. So, we are going to follow it up to the last. Everything legal that is possible, we are going to follow it up to the last. So, we cannot have OSPA, then they'll come in the cover of the night to come and attack people. Old women and children, burning people's houses in their own village. So, it's something that we must resist. And that is why we are saying that that should be changed.
0: We'll go on a short break right now, and when we come back, the foreign news. Please stay with us.
6: Rivers, are you ready? The big one is coming to Port Harcourt, South, Nigeria. The Rivers Dialogue. Keynote speakers, Professor Joash Amubitan San, INEC Chairman, Nigeria. Malam Lanre Isa Onilu, Director General, National Orientation Agency, Abuja, Nigeria. Date, October 20th, 2026. Time, 9 a.m. The Rivers Dialogue. Anticipate. 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And now, foreign news.
0: Welcome back, and now to the foreign scene. A wave of overnight Russian missile strikes has killed at least six people in the capital, Kyiv, and the surrounding region. Ukrainian authority disclosed. Apartment blocks and warehouses were targeted in the massive attack in the early hours of today, according to the State Emergency Service of Ukraine. At least 33 people were injured in the strikes. Authorities are scrambling to rescue anyone trapped underneath the rubble or demolished buildings, with crews already pulling two survivors from the debris.
6: Sports news.
0: And now in the world of sports, the Senate Committee on Sport has summoned the leadership of the National Sports Commission and Nigerian Football Federation over the declining fortunes of Nigeria's national football teams. The committee, chaired by Senator Abdul Ningi, met with NSC Chairman Shuhu Diku and NFF President Ibrahim Gaswa to seek the explanations for Nigeria's failure to qualify for the 2026 FIFA World Cup and the Super Falcons' failure to reach the 2027 Women's World Cup. Ningi said the emergency meeting was held at the instance of Senate President Goswillok Pabio, who expressed concern over the state of football and sports in the country. He also urged the NSC and NFF to resolve their differences and work together to revive Nigerian football, promising to brief the Senate on the outcome when lawmakers resume next month.
6: Over to Entertainment News.
0: Now in the world of entertainment, Nigerian rapper Black Bones has revealed that his long-running feud with colleague Odumodu Black began over a woman they were both involved with. Speaking in an interview, Black Bones said he was unaware the woman was also seeing Odumodu Black at the same time he only discovered the connection after the rapper confronted him. He said the woman later contacted his manager and allegedly threatened to damage his career, while Odumodu Black accused him of pursuing his partner. Blackbone said he denied the accusation and stopped communicating with the woman after learning about the relationship. The feud later escalated publicly, with Odumodu Black previously insisting that their dispute went beyond music. In 2026, he also made serious allegations against Blackbones, which the rapper has disputed. And that has been the world news on The Beat 99.9 FM. But before I go, here are the headlines that made the stories. UN urges Nigeria to fund humanitarian response domestically. You also heard that Fubara has thanked the Obioakpo people for supporting his emergence as governor. You also heard that ADC has condemned yesterday's attack of members in Ikwiri local government area. And on the foreign scene, you also heard that Russia has launched missile strikes on Kyiv and surrounding region, killing at least 6 people. And in sports, you heard that Senate has summoned NSC, NFF over Nigeria's football decline. Kindly send your eyewitness reports to our news desk via WhatsApp on 0906-552-8838. I am Jimmy. I'm 40, sir. Good morning.

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1: Who are we? We are the frequency that brings you the tip-off in basketball. The play in cricket.
2: Oh, it's a comfortable catch.
1: The flick-off in hockey. That takes the light out in Formula One and produces the punches in boxing.
2: One punch power.
1: And not forgetting the kick-off in football.
2: Absolutely glorious from Arsenal.
1: And a little extra. Extra. 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
4: So a very fine Thursday morning. Welcome to Sports Extra on the Heartbeat of Foot Hacker 99.9 FM. Of course, a lot happened yesterday. As you can sense, the ever busy and ever exciting world of sports. We have stories coming through from the world of athletics, basketball and football. I am Testimony Agassi, saying thank you for joining us on the show this morning. And please do stay tuned. I'll be right back.

0: Welcome back to the show. This is Sports Extra on the Hot Beautiful Hacker, the Beat 99.9 FM. We kick off the show from the local scene, talking about athletics, where world record holder Oluwatobiloba Amusan has been confirmed for the London and New York legs of the all-female track meet Atlas bid for September and October this year. Now, Atlas is a professional female-only track and field meeting series that was first held in Itchkan Stadium in New York City on September 26, 2024. Announcing about her inclusion in the tournament, the world organizers of the event said the world record holder is coming to Atlas. Toby is taking on what she does best, the 100 meters hurdles. Watch her compete this fall at the Atlas London and New York City, according to the organizers announcing yesterday. Now, the all-female track meet Atlas will head to London for the first time this year, and it expands to a two-day event. And its founder hopes the competition can become the Formula One of track and field events. Away from that, let's talk about Nigeria's The Tigers, the Nigeria's men's national team, where they will regroup later this month in Tunisia for the fourth window of the 2027 FIBA Men's Basketball World Cup qualifiers, with head coach David Fitzdale naming 12-man roster for Nigeria's crucial second-round campaign. Now, the roster includes Chimezie Metu, Josh Okogie, Caleb Agada, Stan Okoye, Chima Omoneke, Ike Nwamu, Udoka Azubike, Efe Agbogidi, Ebuka Izundu, Mane Obaseki, Jordan Ogundiran, and Mike Efe Berha. Fitzgerald will be assisted by Dan Craig, Quinton Crawford, and Deji Akindele and Dapo Adebile. Now, Nigeria among the 12 teams that advanced to the second round of the African qualifiers after the first three windows, which were played in November 2025, February this year, and July this year. Now, the teams will carry their results from the first round into the second phase, making every game crucial in the race for places at the 2027 FIBA Basketball World Cup in Qatar. Now, the second round, each team will face the three teams that advanced from the other group in two additional windows scheduled for August this year and, of course, February 2027. Now, after six additional games, the top two teams in each group, alongside the best third place team, will qualify for the FIBA World Cup. Now, Nigeria have been drawn in the group alongside Cameroon, South Sudan, Guinea, Tunisia, and Cabo Verde. Now, the Tigers will face Cameroon on August the 27th, South Sudan on the 28th, and Cabo Verde on the 30th in the upcoming window. Away from that, let's talk about the Zenit Women's League, where defending champions Dolphins suffered their second defeat in four games after they were trashed 77-40 by debutants Victoria Queens in the first phase of the Zenit Bank at Nigeria Basketball Federation Women's Basketball League in Lagos yesterday. Now, Victoria Queens produced a dominant display at the indoor sports hall of the National Stadium Surulere, taking all four quarters to secure a comprehensive victory on day four of the Atlantic Conference. The Dolphins had opened their campaign with a 59-46 victory over First Deepwater, but subsequently suffered a 58-28 defeat to Bayelsa Blue Whales before narrowly overcoming IGP Queens 58-43. Now, Victoria Queens, meanwhile, have now won three of their four games. Their victories have come against IGP Queens, Bayelsa Blue Whales, and Dolphins, with only their defeat coming against MFM. Now, First Bank maintained their perfect stats to the conference on Wednesday, defeating Bayelsa Blue Whales 50-39 to record their fourth consecutive victory as it contains phase one. So these are the full results from the games played yesterday. First Bank defeated Bayelsa Blue Whales by 11 points, 50-39. Dolphins lost to Victoria Queens 77-40. Rare Aces defeated IGP Queens by 4 points, 57-53. While MFM Basketball Club defeated First Deepwater 71-27. Away from the Atlantic Conference, let's talk about the Savannah Conference. Three games were played yesterday. In the first game, Nigeria Customs defeated Nasarawa Amazon 72-40. Titans lost to Aso Sky Queens 63-54. While in the first overtime game so far this season in the Women's League, we saw Air Warriors defeating Play 2 Rock 66-54. So those were the results from the games played yesterday. Away from local stories, let's talk about Formula One right here, where Carlos Sainz has signed a new contract to stay at Williams team team into the 2027 season and beyond. And now the Spanish man, who is 31, joined them in 2025 with the hope that they would achieve the ambition of being challengers in Formula One again. Now, with his current deal ending at the end of the season, Sainz has decided to sign a multi-year contract despite the slum in form for a team that won the last of their nine Constructors' Championships back in 1997. The announcement follows teammate Alex Albon's new one-year deal for 2027. Now, in a statement released yesterday, Carlos Sainz said, "I truly believe in people that form this team, both at the factory and at the racetracks, and the investments and hard work that are happening in the background." He continued and said that, "We have what it takes to turn this around together. I am committed, and I was on day one to helping get Williams back to where it belongs, and I look forward to creating more memories with the team." Now to some footballing stories on the show this morning. Let's talk about the Nigerian football scene, where the Senate Committee on Sports has expressed concern over the declining fortunes of Nigeria's national football teams following the Super Eagles' failure to qualify for the 2026 World Cup and the Super Falcons' non-qualification for the 2027 FIFA Women's World Cup in Brazil. Now, the committee subsequently held an emergency meeting with the chairman of the National Sports Commission, Shehu Diko, and the president of the Nigeria Football Federation, Ibrahim Musa Gusau, to examine the factors responsible for the team's recent poor performances. Now, the meeting, which was held yesterday in Abuja, was presided over by the chairman of the Senate Committee on Sports, Senator Abdul Ningi of Bauchi Central. Speaking to journalists after the meeting, Ningi said the session was convened at the prompting of the president of the Senate, Senator Goswill Opabio, who had expressed concern over the state of sports, particularly football, in the country. Now to international stories. As he concerns football, Marcus Rashford said he would like to play football without his name being mentioned every day after Gary Neville tried to start a conversation about the Manchester United forward on a podcast. Now, Rashford replied to a clip of Stick to Football podcast in which Jamie Carragher expresses frustration when the former Manchester United defender Neville asked for thoughts on Rashford. Speaking about it, Carragher said, "Can we do a podcast without mentioning Rashford?" Rashford, he said, "Stop it, oh my God, it's like the Trent Alexander-Arnold and Rashford, like a little part of the podcast, the Trent part or the Rashford part." Now, speaking about this, Rashford replied to the clip in a post on X saying, "Thanks, Jamie. It would be great to be able to get my head down and play football without my name being mentioned every day." Now, remember, the 28-year-old looks set to stay at Manchester United after spending last season on loan at Barcelona, with whom he won the La Liga title last season. Now, still talking about football around the English Premier League, everyone in the Premier League wants clarity and speedy resolution in the case against Manchester City, which features more than 100 alleged breaches of its financial rules, according to Arsenal chief executive Richard Garlick. Now, an independent commission is yet to publish a ruling more than a year and a half after a disciplinary hearing concluded and 3.5 years since City were first charged. Now, City have always denied wrongdoing when asked if the length of time of the process was frustrating Arsenal. Now, Garlick told BBC Sport that it's gonna be for a while. Now let's travel to the other side of London, where Chelsea striker Liam Delap has lost the number 9 shirt at the club and is one of the several players now training separately to the main squad. Now, the number of players who could move before the transfer window closes on the first of next month, including fellow forward Nicholas Jackson and winger Mikhailo Mudrik, are in a second training group in Cobham. But club sources insist it is nothing like the bomb squad approach taken last season when several players were frozen out. Now, fringe players such as Raheem Sterling and Axel Disasi trained at different times last summer on different pitches in a separate buildings. Their treatment prompted the Professional Footballers Association to contact Chelsea, but it is understood the players' union has no such concerns with the current approach. Now back to Arsenal. We hear that Arsenal are prioritizing loan offers for Ethan Nwaneri, with the Premier League champions not wanting to sell their teenage attacker permanently. Now the 19-year-old's future has been the subject of major speculation during the transfer window, with the Gunners Academy graduates attracting major interest from clubs across the Premier League and Europe. Now Nwaneri's future has become the focus of further attention since he was left out of the matchday squad for the Community Shield win over Manchester City on Sunday. Now there is an acknowledgement at Arsenal that Nwaneri is at a stage in his career where when he would benefit from playing regular senior football. Meanwhile, Arsenal have agreed a deal worth more than £50 million to sign Aston Villa defender Ezri Konsa-Ngoyo. Now, the England international is set to have medical before completing his move to the Emirates Stadium. Now, according to BBC Sports revealing last week that Arsenal had reopened talks with Villa over a deal for Konsa, but still fell short of reaching an agreement for the Englishman. Now, the Gunners then appeared to pivot to Bayer Leverkusen's Jarrod Quansah. And however, Arsenal refocused their efforts on Konsa and have now struck a deal for the player with Aston Villa. Now, the 28-year-old who joined the Villains in July of 2019 has made 286 appearances over the past seven seasons. Away from Arsenal, let's talk about Aston Villa, where Aston Villa have confirmed the signings of goalkeeper Zion Suzuki and left-back Matteo Ruggeri. Now, Japan international Suzuki makes the move to Villa Park from Italian side Parma for a fee in the region of £30 million. Now, Italian fullback Ruggeri joins Villa in the deal worth £17 million from La Liga side Atletico Club de Madrid. Now, Suzuki, who is 23, joins despite Emiliano Martinez's move to Juventus collapsing over the weekend, with the two clubs unable to agree a fee. Now, Martinez, who helped Villa win the Europa League in May and was victorious in the 2022 World Cup with Argentina, faces an uncertain future after his failed move with Juve. Now, Villa view 23-year-old Suzuki as their long-term number one, potentially for the next decade. He has been at Parma for 2 years, making 59 appearances for the Serie A side and helping them finish 13th last season. Let's travel to the German Bundesliga and talk about Harry Kane, because he has been talking. He says the itch isn't there as much anymore to one day return to England from Germany and try to break the all-time scoring record in the Premier League. I remember the striker left Spurs to join Bayern Munich back in 2023, having scored 213 goals in English top flight, 47 goals short of Alan Shearer's tally of 260 goals. Now, Kane has been in sensational form for club and country since moving to Munich, and last season hit a total of 73 goals in all competitions. He has entered the final 12 months of his four-year deal he signed after his £86.4 million move from Spurs 3 years ago, but is set to begin discussing a new contract at Bayern. Now, after receiving the golden shoe for finishing top scorer in the Bundesliga yesterday, the England captain stressed how settled he feels at Bayern. Talking about movements, let's travel to the Etihad and tell you that Netherlands midfielder Tijani Reinders has completed a £52 million move to Saudi Arabian side Al-Qassia from Manchester City. Now, the 28-year-old joined the City last summer in a £46.5 million move from AC Milan, but struggled to make an impact. Now, Reinders made 50 appearances in all competitions for City, scoring 7 goals and helping them win the FA Cup and Carabao Cup in Pep Guardiola's final season in charge. He started all three of Netherlands' group stage matches, the 2026 World Cup, but was an unused substitute in their last 32 defeats by Morocco. Speaking after moving, Tijani Reinders said, "I have been incredibly privileged to play for Manchester City and I have relished every minute of my time here." Now, relation time here. It is 15 minutes since we started the show, and this is me saying thank you for joining us on Sports Extra this morning. Remember, Sports Extra returns later today by 6:15. Benson Clements will be here to take you through the ever busy and ever exciting world of sports. My name is Testimony Age, saying thank you for joining us on the show this morning. Do have yourself a fantastic Thursday. Good morning.
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1: Are you ready to get lost in an ocean of news? That's what we're about to do right now. Yeah, I have to. I'm quick with my mind like that. It's the Morning Rush on The Beat 99.9. My name is Alan.
2: And I'm RJ.
1: I have a full shirt on. She has half a shirt on.
2: I always have a half a shirt on.
1: Interesting. I like how you own that with your full chest. We are going, like I said, on a journey through the news. And I want to make a confession this morning. As I was driving to work, I ran into a pigeon.
2: No!
1: It wasn't intentional at all. I thought it was going to move.
2: No.
1: They normally do. But this particular dude was not the sharpest tool in the shed.
2: That's
1: like,
2: sad.
1: Because all his friends took off and left.
2: He was just, oh no, what if he was autistic?
1: It's the sound that he made. And then the weird smell that comes with it. And I'm like, are people around just looking like,
2: oh, you've killed a pigeon.
1: At least it wasn't a chicken. If it was a chicken, there would be problems. You know, like, people will come out and ask questions. And speaking of questions, a lot of global questions to be asked. Let's see if the news has some of those answers. Russia launches missile strikes on Kyiv and surrounding region, killing at least 8. Is anybody still remaining in this Kyiv?
2: It's always this place.
1: Apartment blocks and warehouses were targeted in the massive attack on Thursday, according to the State Emergency Service of Ukraine.
2: It's so sad.
1: It is.
2: Can they stop this?
1: I really wish they would. It's been about 5 years now. You could go over there. Diplomats. Prince Harry and Meghan moving back.
2: Is this what I'm about to hear?
1: Moving back to the UK later this month.
2: Why?
1: So the couple's children, I don't know. I guess they got tired of the independent life. So the couple's children, Prince Archie 7 and Prince Lilibert, who's 5, are enrolled to start at a school in September. Probably one of those super posh.
2: Yes, cool.
1: British schools. Maybe they move back there. Would you move back to a continent because of schools? Well, it could happen.
2: It could happen, but I don't think that's their reason.
1: Yeah, well, yes. Maybe they missed that royal life.
2: Yeah,
1: because I know a lot of people back then were wondering who gives up being a prince.
2: Maybe they finally made up with the family.
1: Maybe. All right. Founder of collapsed Chinese property giant Evergrande sentenced to life in prison. So Hui's sentencing marks a key moment in the fallout from Evergrande's collapse, which shook China's property sector. And life imprisonment.
2: Yeah, is that his fault?
1: I mean, he's the chairman and CEO. I'm so curious as to how this actually plays out. Let's see. So the founder of Evergrande, the property giant at the center of China's housing market slump, has been sentenced to life, as I just said. So he pleaded guilty in April to several charges, including embezzlement of assets and corporate bribery.
2: I like how the Chinese people take this very seriously. Because I always hear life imprisonment, 30 years for bribery and corruption.
1: They don't play.
2: It's really nice.
1: A dude installed a pool in his house at some point and he found himself on trial. Like, where'd you get the money, bro?
2: Yeah,
1: we know how much you guys are supposed to make.
2: Exactly.
1: But, you know, we can't relate. U.S. national debt passes. Listen to this, people. Next time you think that you are the biggest debtor in the world. U.S. national debt passes $40 trillion after doubling in a decade. So it comes after the interest rate on 30-year bonds reached the highest level in almost 20 years. I'm just kidding around. Don't owe money. As much as possible, try not to.
2: Do not owe money.
1: Yeah. Few things.

0: Melting sea ice from climate change has opened up the region for giant whales to undertake feeding frenzies.
1: Oh, I love seeing like nature evolve over time.
0: Oh, yes, yeah. It's always nice when it evolves far away from us, though. But you know, there's that as well.
1: No.
0: But life will find a way. Now, yeah. These are waters that normally didn't have whales, so they're super excited at the new prospects. Missing teen hiker found dead in Australia bush after 8-day search.
1: My God, that's sad.
0: It is sad. I was going to make a comment about hiking, but I think I'll keep it to myself. It's not a black thing, first of all. But then again, a lot of people have started doing it.
1: Yeah.
0: In Abuja.
1: Hiking, but then it's in safe places. Outside the country, they just hike anyway.
0: Look at that forest where spooky things happen.
1: Yeah, let's go there. Let's go to
0: trek.
1: Appalachian Mountains to hike. No.
0: Well, that also goes to show you that we're not very adventurous.
1: Well, we are, but we love our lives.
0: We're really not. Nigeria, the average Nigerian is not super adventurous. We like interesting things, but we like the familiar.
1: Yes.
0: And we don't like to, you know, really push the extreme. Mm. If not, by now, we would have bungee jumping. Maybe skydiving. Deep sea diving. All of that. No. You see,
1: no.
0: See the way your eyes lit up when I just mentioned deep sea diving.
1: I don't even want to think
0: about it. Okay. Australia outraged after Israel decides not to open criminal investigation into killing of aid worker in Gaza. Trump threatens tremendous economic consequences on any country helping Iran. You help him. I ain't gonna touch you too. It's pretty simple.
1: That's very weird.
0: Like inherited beef.
1: It's like everybody should inherit his beef.
0: He seems like the type.
1: Yeah, he does.
0: But how do you feel about inherited beef? Like,
1: sometimes I get it.
0: I'm trying to think. I don't think my family passed down any beef to us.
1: Like, inherited beef.
0: Yeah, like I'm from friends, family.
1: I'm inheriting any of my sister's beef.
0: Like straight
1: I'm
0: up,
1: taking it.
0: It's on site.
1: It's on site. So yeah, but for other people, I don't really care.
0: Oh really? Okay. Yeah. Okay. Maybe there might have been a few cases of, you know, the parents not really being cool, and then it kind of rubs off on the kids after some time. But I don't think it's necessary.
1: I feel like there was a time my friends had this conversation with me, and they were like, "Ooh, that they'll have an issue with somebody, and I'm still talking to the person." Blah blah blah blah blah. Blah whatever. But yeah,
0: it's a tricky situation. But if the person didn't do anything to you personally,
1: Why do I have to stop talking to the person?
0: Why? You're not loyal. On the African side, Ecuador intelligence chief and 5 Americans killed in Kenya helicopter crash. Now, Michelle Sensi Kotungi and his wife, that's one L. Stephanie Holohan, among the 7 people killed in the crash.
1: That's sad.
0: It is. Chopper crashes are becoming a bit...
1: Yeah.
0: A bit common. Like, I've never really fancied those things. I've been in one once. It was not...
1: I fear for my life.
0: It wasn't unpleasant, but it wasn't pleasant either. They're loud.
1: I heard they are really loud.
0: Very, very loud. And faster than you would think. But, yeah. 2 accused of drug trafficking after UK-Nigeria investigation. The Metropolitan Police say the man and woman were arrested following the seizure of, more than 180 kilograms of cocaine this month.
1: Yes, this week.
0: Is this the same guy?
1: I don't think it's the same guy.
0: That would just be sad.
1: Yeah.
0: It should be very, very sad. So a man and woman, it's 2 different people.
1: Yeah.
0: Huh. wow. So on Tuesday, Nigerian authorities said that they had discovered 184.5 kilograms of cocaine worth 20 million pounds in brown boxes at a courier facility in Lagos. You see, I mentioned it, probably trying to send them.
1: Yeah.
0: There have been a series of arrests in Nigeria, including a logistics company employee and a social media influencer with nearly 700,000 followers on Instagram. Afolabi Kazim Michael, who is 49 and known online as KC Luxury, who everybody is denying, by the way.
1: Yeah, I saw that.
0: Presented himself as a businessman and influencer dealing in gold and luxury goods and regularly posted videos of his flashy cars.
1: Mm.
0: You gotta flash it.
1: Honestly.
0: I mean,
1: this is sad.
0: Is it? Not
1: really. It's really sad.
0: How is it sad? What's sad about it?
1: A lot of drugs.
0: Oh, okay. I thought you meant sad for him. No. Okay, no. Well, yeah, it is. We are a hub now, no longer just a meeting point. And that's not good.

0: Angelique Kidjo makes history for Africa with a star on the Hollywood Walk of Fame. She looks so regal on that thing there.
1: Yeah, I'm so happy. Oh, yeah. And it's a woman. Oh, my God.
0: Does that matter?
1: Oh, yes, it matters.
0: Okay, sure. Without Africans, no music is possible on this planet, says the 66-year-old musical icon from Benin. Angelique Kidjo. I was born in South Africa, says beauty queen facing legal bid to deport her. Chidinma Adetshina is challenging efforts to have her deported from South Africa, which she says is her home. I am torn on this one.
1: Mm.
0: On one hand, it's the whole, if they don't want you there, don't stay there thing.
1: Yeah.
0: On the other hand, she just stated she does
1: she
0: have the rights.
1: Yeah. What if she... Oh, everybody she has known her whole life, they're probably there.
0: Everything. Like,
1: and
0: so,
1: this, why, it's so weird to me because I thought it's citizenship by birth.
0: I think it's one of those places where it is. But now the xenophobic thing is not seeing any of this. Yeah, evil always just finds a way to justify stuff. It's
1: sad.
0: It is.
1: It's sad.
0: Sad, sad situation.
1: She should come back. I'll host her.
0: Everybody, there's a lot of people that want her to come back and settle, and they will do a lot of things for her. But
1: I get it. Yes.
0: Home is where the heart is. Trump and his administration can target Ethiopians for deportation. Now, Judge Brian Murphy cleared the way for the Trump administration to cancel temporary protected status for Ethiopians living in the U.S. Ba-dum-bum. Gold mine hit by deadly landslide in CAR near border with Cameroon. Now, more than 100 people have been killed and rescue efforts are continuing, an official tells the BBC.
1: Mining is one of those hard, dangerous things.
0: Extremely. And you don't see women fighting to do it. you don't gotta come back for that, do you? Come on, try.
1: I have nothing.
0: You got nothing, right? Because no, they don't fight for rights to go to the mines and risk your life every time you're going in from
1: suffocation. I mean, most men, would you want to work in
0: absolutely
1: the mine?
0: Absolutely not. Yeah, but you see, there's so many other jobs that I would absolutely not want to do either.
1: Mm-hmm.
0: These are all difficult jobs.
1: Yeah.
0: But they're not the ones that you people are targeting with your
1: quality. I would not want to do that.
0: Okay, sure. Aye, 7:43, we run to Bella Shmurda. He's about to sing us a happy song. We'll be back with The Punch, with The Guardian, and with The Beat.

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1: Something when I shake the money and it didn't do me well.
0: Hey, Jeanette, make you remember say I moved the wrong belayo.
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4: .749 is the time, The Beat is the station, and you, yes you are beautiful, you are awesome, you are enough. Unless you're a criminal, then you are not. Be different, be better.
5: Be better.
4: Be another person. All right, we are on the punch, and then we shall go to The Guardian as part of this journey through the news called The Upload. Cross River's governor orders aides to withdraw case against critic. Ooh, let's see. So the Cross River State Governor Bassey Otu has directed his aides, who reported social commentator and businessman Dennis Odama, to the police to withdraw their complaint against him.
5: Why?
4: Oh, he directed the Attorney General of the Commissioner and Commissioner for Justice to urgently review the case and take steps to discontinue the prosecution, paving the way for his release from the correctional center and reunion with his family. The governor disclosed this in a statement posted on his verified Facebook page, saying that he had been fully briefed on the matter involving Odama, who was reported to the police by some of his aides over what he described as a derogatory and insidious statement against him. He says, "As a father and as a leader, I have directed the aides involved to withdraw their complaints against Mr. Obama." I mean, Odama. Yeah. He added that he had also directed the Attorney General and Commissioner for Justice to review the matter and, within his constitutional discretion, take the necessary steps to discontinue the case.
5: Okay, so
4: I mean, okay.
5: He made a comment.
4: The guy made a comment, and then the governor's aide stepped in.
5: Okay, he made the comment towards the governor.
4: Yeah.
5: And the governor is trying to be, I get that.
4: Yeah.
5: Trying to let it go.
4: Give us peace.
5: Yes.
4: Yes. Let there be love shed amongst us.
5: Well, that's nice.
4: Yeah, it is, I guess.
5: It's always tit for tat.
4: But then again, the lines have still not been unblurred between hate speech, derogatory comments, all of these things, and, you know, how do you quantify?
5: Which is the
4: impact of somebody's words. You know how, you know, it's tricky.
5: I thought there's freedom of speech.
4: Yeah, exactly.
5: Then, there are some things you say.
4: True.
5: And it's not true, it's wrong.
4: Yeah.
5: Yeah, then I get that.
4: There is that too. But yeah, the lines can be blurred as well. 2027 poll, 571 billion naira campaign spending limit for presidential and governorship candidates. It's the fact that they wrote that out, like, it's nothing ridiculous about that.
5: I always say this. These people have a lot of money in this politics. They use a lot of money and they get a lot of money. The reason why they are using this amount of money is because they know they are going to get it back.
4: Fair point. Fair point. It must hurt if you don't, though.
5: Yeah.
4: Yeah, it must. It must hurt if you
5: don't. It's going to be a loss if
4: I
5: you don't get it back.
4: I lose 500 naira and I'm upset.
5: Honestly.
4: Lose billions. But, yo, like you said, a lot of money is going into just elections. I don't want to be that person, so I'm not going to be that person this morning. But that's a lot of money.
5: That's a lot of money.
4: But to spread, shall let's see how much it will spread. So we're now going to start seeing shirts, merchandise.
5: I saw one. It was panties. So the governor's wife was sharing panties with like the party logo on it.
4: Oh, we're talking underwear.
5: Underwear.
4: Okay, that would be so romantic. YouTube offers creators millions to keep their content off Netflix. I wonder why. So YouTube is offering select creators millions of dollars to keep their videos exclusively on the platform as it moves to counter Netflix's growing push to acquire content from some of its biggest online stars. So Bloomberg on Thursday reported that YouTube had begun offering creators financial incentives to refrain from working with Netflix. You see that person over there? Leave them. No good there.
5: I get that, Cha.
4: I get it.
5: Don't take my people away from me.
4: Yeah, and that's one of the best ways to keep people.
5: Yes.
4: Pay them more.
5: Yeah.
4: All you owners of industry and all of that, keep that in mind.
5: Yes. If you want to keep your people, your workers,
4: yeah,
5: pay them more.
4: But then again, let's leave it at that. Oshunpo Adeleke gets certificate, unveils 500 million naira victims fund. 30 months after subsidy removal, federal government spends 30.6 trillion naira, saves 15.8 trillion naira.
5: Good for them.
4: Money.
5: We've learned to adapt to things easily in this country.
4: We are the kings and queens of adaptation. Mm. Yeah, it's nice though.
5: But it's also, not nice.
4: It is kind of, but it works against us too because we get too used to rubbish.
5: Yeah, you're like, oh, we can always move past this. Yes. It has happened before, so.
4: Too many times. Yeah. Familiarity. Toxic relationship.
5: We have a toxic relationship with Nigeria.
4: Ogun residents grown over deplorable community roads. I want to take this time to also call out a few deplorable roads here in Port Harcourt.
5: Thank you.
4: Yeah. Mm. Chilling at the almost number one spot. Mm-hmm. It's that spot in Orazi that goes to Big Tree. Ay, okay. Dios mio. The bumps there.
5: Oh, yeah.
4: Ridiculous.
5: It's
4: Iwofe,
5: right?
4: No, that's not Iwofe. No, Iwofe is a different one. I think Iwofe. Okay. Rumo Lumini also has a very nasty spot.
5: And the thing with this is, it starts off small. And normally, governments, once it starts off small, you fix it, when it's still small. Because it grows from small to medium to large to...
4: No, the one at Orazi, I saw it one day, and it was filled with water. And I'm like, they should start charging money for swimming in this place. And it's so uneven. Yes. But it's weird that there's no traffic, though. That's odd. Maybe a lot of people can't afford fuel. Mm. But still, yeah. Lagos Court remands three over alleged arms importation. Ondo man arrested for burning daughter over bedwetting.
5: No.
4: I know, right?
5: Just burning a part of her body.
4: It's all burning in the end.
5: I know, but like...
4: I feel like I really don't want to know.
5: No.
4: Nah. Suspect vandalizing Enugu Transformers suffers severe burns, arrested. Why are these stories side by side, I wonder? Police kill bandits, arrest 11 suspects in Sokoto. Truck crushes pedestrian... I'm leaving this side of the news. Truck crushes pedestrian to death on Lagos-Ibadan Expressway. Okay.
5: Sad.
4: Nigerian nabbed fleeing Australia over alleged $5 million fraud. We like the nabbing.
5: See, you guys.
4: A lot of nabbing going on.
5: The thing is, Nigerians, they leave the country and forget that this is a different place. You're not in Nigeria. You can't get away with a lot of things.
4: You're not in Kansas anymore, Dorothy. Ebonyi, alleged crackdown on opposition journalists. Cast shadow over 2027. My replacement not because of Supreme Court verdict, Kebbi Deputy Governor says. Bam, bam, badadam, bam. No one can rig me out of Jigawa senatorial race, says the ex-IG.
5: Okay.
4: All right, you understand, if you say so.
5: Okay. Right. What can we do?
4: What can we do? Let us now move to The Guardian now. Do not forget, interactive radio is what we do. Follow us on social media at The Beat 999PH. 999 is the dial. 42-year-old man paraded over alleged assault in Edo State. Pre-election anxiety, profit-taking, wipe 5 trillion naira from NGX after 160 trillion naira peak.
5: We are just hearing election and trillion, huge amounts of money.
4: Huge. That's not huge anymore. That's huge. Huge. Trillions, billions. Millions seem so trivial now. I remember as a kid, I always used to say to myself, I can't wait to make
5: to be
4: millions.
5: A millionaire.
4: Yeah, like, make some
5: but
4: millions.
5: But now you're like, oh.
4: You can be a millionaire for just a day.
5: Yeah.
4: And then just that day, you spent all your
5: millions.
4: And you didn't even waste it.
5: Honestly.
4: That's the sad part. It's not even going to be like a waste thing. All right, we are still on The Guardian. If this thing decides to wake up. Technology is trying to embarrass me right
5: Technologia.
4: Now. Technologia. Technologia. Nah. Oh, move now.
5: Move.
4: I blame them because it's just a bunch of ads just popping up everywhere. Okay, there we are.
5: Mm-hmm.
4: Yobe residents in panic as health authorities battle Apollo outbreak. Conjunctivitis, as it's also called. But that's usually a dry season thing. Yeah, because it comes with dust and all of that. Well, have you ever had that?
5: Yeah, of course. Have you?
4: Hey, you can only have it once. Yeah, I've had it once as a kid.
5: I've had it once as a kid also.
4: No, there was a season somebody was just passing it out like sweet in school that time.
5: Yeah, so if you have it, don't come to school. We used to wear glasses.
4: It was
5: too late for a lot
4: of us. Yeah, we wore glasses. It was cool though. Yeah. Got to wear shades to school. It was so nice.
5: Oh my God.
4: Unfortunately, it was my mom's shades, but still, shade na shade. They were nice, but they were just a little not manly enough. I don't know why my dad never gave me any of his.
5: Yeah,
4: he just didn't want to play around. Yeah, okay. NYC core members tackle waste menace at Oshodi Market. Serving your country. We appreciate you guys.
5: Great job.
4: Ikeja Council commissions projects to mark chairman's first anniversary. Niwa firm launched 10-year plan to clean up Lagos waterways.
5: That's good. They are launching the plan. Let them
4: go
5: through
4: with the plan. It's going to take a while. Right now, they're launching
5: because
4: it.
5: They're just launching it.
4: Then they will commission it. No, is it commission before launching?
5: I think it's launch, commission.
4: And then actually start. But yes. In Nigeria, we tend to use different routes.
5: We can launch for like 6 months and then commission for extra 5 months.
4: FCCPC orders withdrawal of goods with deceptive labels from circulation. What is a deceptive label? Let us see what they categorize as that.
5: Maybe a biscuit and then...
4: You know, there's an... I think in Asia, some certain parts of Asia, definitely China, there's a law there that whatever packaging you have has to show accurately
5: what is inside. I think it's Japan.
4: We can't relate.
5: The
4: Federal Competition and Consumer Protection Commission, FCCPC, has directed manufacturers, importers, distributors, and retailers to immediately review their inventory and withdraw from sale consumer goods that do not comply with applicable product labeling requirements. So in a public advisory issued yesterday, they said they observed with serious concern the increasing circulation, distribution, and sale of consumer goods that do not comply with prevailing standards and regulations governing product labeling. So, according to them, routine inspections and quality assurance activities had revealed several products bearing misleading or deceptive information. Give us examples now. Without production, expiry, or best before dates. Okay, that's one. Without batch numbers.
5: Okay.
4: Without manufacturer details.
5: Okay.
4: Ingredient lists. Allergen information, because a lot of Nigerians don't know what they're allergic to.
5: Exactly. That's the thing.
4: You say it's your village people, but you wouldn't know. You're allergic to peanuts.
5: Something.
4: A lot more people are allergic to peanuts than you would believe. The most common things usually are peanuts. In some cases, some animals as well.
5: Gluten.
4: There's gluten too. No. So yeah, if you buy a product, you're supposed to be looking for all of these things.
5: Yeah.
4: But Nigerians don't often take the time for it. Well, I like the fact that people always look for the NAFDAC number.
5: Yeah.
4: But beyond that number, there are other things to look at.
5: The only thing that Nigerians search, look at the expiry dates for a sausage roll.
4: I forgot about that.
5: That's another
4: thing Nigerians don't play with too, the expiry dates.
5: Yeah.
4: But it doesn't necessarily affect them taking the product. It does affect how they sell it, I guess, because they'll discount or anything but tell you that it will soon expire. Mm-hmm. You know, then best before does not mean it is spoiled. It just means that, you know, it is not best. Anyways, 3 minutes past 8 a.m. on the Rush of Mornings. We keep going at 9. We'll check out the 10 hottest songs out of Nigeria. And at 10, it will be a movie experience. And 2,000 Naira could belong to
5: RJ.

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0: DJ Neptune. In case you didn't know, he shouts his name every other time, so you should know by now.
1: We Opeke, know that.
0: DJ Neptune, Joe Boy, and Udumodu Black. He's also unmistakable. Although I feel like you can take his rap from one song and insert it in several others and it's still fitting. It's the same kind of
1: rap.
0: I'm
1: not really a fan.
0: It's okay. You're allowed to not be a fan. You're allowed to not be a fan, but you can still appreciate his music, though.
1: I can.
0: It took me a while to actually start doing that.
1: Yes, I always do that.
0: Yeah,
1: too.
0: I can appreciate the music. I appreciate the artist and actually just not like the song. Yeah. It happens.
1: But in his case, I don't appreciate the music and I don't appreciate him. So.
0: Wow, ouch. For me, it's Beyonce. I don't quite care for her music at all, I can appreciate what she's done for music and how people love her and what they care about her. I don't understand it, but I can appreciate it. Yeah. Now, speaking of understanding and appreciation, Dapper Music CEO Akinwumi, well, he's debunked claims of shady contract agreements and he has appreciated people who didn't take sides and have stood by him. Taking sides is a, I would say it's a Nigerian thing, but it's a thing we like to do. Like, we don't really believe in grey. Very few people believe in grey. It's always black or white with us.
1: Yes.
0: Like, with the Rude Boy and Mr. P. Rude Boy, Mr. P, and Jude thing, everybody took sides. With the Dapper Music thing, everybody took sides.
1: There are always two sides. Well, that's the thing. There are some people still on the other people's side.
0: The more you dig, the more you find out that usually both sides have not necessarily been the best.
1: Yes.
0: Yeah, that's the problem. Now, why can't we just wait? Which is something that he pointed out. He released a very lengthy letter. Very lengthy. And one of the things he pointed out is the whole court of social media thing and how it muddies the waters. Because you come out, it's a sympathy thing. Social media people like to sensationalize anything that has to do with pitying somebody or, oh, somebody was wrong. They don't care how it happened and all of that.
1: Sentiment.
0: No, that's the word right there. We are a very sentimental folk.
1: Yes.
0: So he was talking about how, you know, these guys were sent these contracts. They had lawyers, they had teams, they had people with them reading these contracts, going over the contracts. They agreed, they signed, they move on. Midway through, they want to start changing things.
1: But there are some contracts here.
0: That can be amended, yes.
1: Not amended, but then, okay, they have lawyers that can interpret these things.
0: Are you saying that these artists are illiterate?
1: No, I'm saying that some of them might interpret it wrongly.
0: Differently. You know, that's why you have to have the lawyer to really understand some of the jargon there.
1: That's one.
0: But it is something that tends to happen with artists a lot, unfortunately. Yes, I'm not saying that's what happened here, but it does happen quite a lot. They sign the contract, things happen. They start saying, yo, why are you taking 60% of my money? When you were signing, because you heard car, house, you didn't pay attention to that. So he's saying that a lot went in. He's actually went through a lot managing all of these people. And he's calling for an audit to actually go through all the books and all the numbers to prove whether or not he did actually take their money.
1: Let's see that.
0: Let's wait and
1: see. But there's a thing.
0: What'd that be like?
1: The thing is, 15, 10, 5 people cannot all come out and say the same thing.
0: That is true. There's no smoke without fire, but sometimes it's vape. So you think about it like that, which is why I said it's always best to just wait until the actual legal
1: courts and everything, the legal proceedings.
0: Because sentiments, I'm just messy. I'm just messy. Just messy. Just like the comments that people made about Hilda Bassi just in the house

0: At all.
1: So right
0: everything
1: now,
0: goes.
1: So if you say too much, you just might collect.
0: Yeah, so.
1: And you should, if you have a friend as a lawyer, keep them close.
0: I like the fact that she's suing.
1: Yes.
0: Because, I mean, not
1: she didn't even come out to
0: business.
1: Say anything. You know, like, oh, you talked.
0: Yes. All right, this is not her business. This is, you have a problem with her man. Yeah. It's not even her husband. So why are you calling her?
1: It's a love thing. Now.
0: It's a love thing, but you can't just put people on the spot.
1: If you
0: like
1: can
0: that.
1: Have all the benefits of being in love with her, she, you know, some consequences should also be there as well.
0: I mean, she's suing him for saying their catalog money went into her BBL. Yes, and then also that he ate Hilda Bassi's food one time and he almost died.
1: I didn't hear that one.
0: Oh, you really didn't hear this?
1: No, he actually said that.
0: Yes.
1: Oh, yeah, obviously, we know Nigeria is now banned. You know, well, his mind, he thought it was banned, but she took it personal because she's a chef.
0: No, but she said he was. I don't think he was being. He said. Dapa gave me Hilda Bassi. Okay, let me just quote it.
1: Nah, it just sounds like he just being cruel.
0: I chop Hilda Bassi food one day. Now the same Dapa give me the food, almost kill me.
1: Wow. Yeah, I would sue too.
0: Yes, exactly. Because she has a brand.
1: She has a brand
0: business.
1: Centered around food.
0: Exactly.
1: An international brand. She's a Guinness World Record holder.
0: So you can't just come and say, yes.
1: And food poisoning is a horrible thing. Mm-hmm. Nobody wants
0: especially
1: that.
0: In the food business.
1: Did they state how much she's suing? I always like seeing the amounts because there's always something ridiculous.
0: Let me see.
1: Like 100 million or 17 squillion or something like that.
0: No.
1: No, it's not there.
0: No, it's not
1: okay,
0: here.
1: It'll be something huge. Yeah. Anyway. That's nice. All right, speaking of nice, Madonna and Kylie Minogue coming up next. This one was burning a hole through our beatdown earlier, and it's still on the international airwaves. It's called Love.

0: money and it dey do me well.
1: Hey, Jeanette, make you remember say I move the wrong belle.
0: Which one make I come buy?
1: Now, Devon King's oil. Now, correct oil. Fortified with vitamin A.
0: Now, correct choice for me and my family.
1: Yes, now, you fit buy the one where your money reach and enjoy tasty meals.
0: True talk, oh, thank you, my friend. I appreciate you, Wella.
1: Now, so, my correct friend. Devon King's, taste where they bring people together. You fit find them for any store around you. And Jeanette, what if it is where you dey buy?
0: Now, oil where I go use cook now.
1: Unbranded oil where they put for bottle.
0: Something where na shikini money and it dey do me well.
1: Hey, Jeanette,

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0: That was a wonderful Christian song from my brother Justin Bieber.
1: Christian brother, yes. Justin Bieber. Because everything, it really sounds...
0: It kind of does.
1: Sounded like...
0: It's not really a Christian... It's an inspirational song.
1: Yeah.
0: It's one of those feel-good songs. Yes. And he's actually very openly been a Christian all his life.
1: Mm.
0: Yeah. Yes. Yeah, I mean, I think he was a choir kid, sort of.
1: Oh, but really?
0: He was a good boy. Mm-hmm. Gone bad. Then good. Then bad.
1: Then good again.
0: I don't know where he is right now. But I think he's in a better place than he was a while ago. So this is the Morning Rush on the Beat 99.9. You knew this. Now, did you know that it's almost time for us to check out the 10 hottest songs from Nigeria, the Nigerian top 10?
1: But first,
0: a new song on the chart, just on the cusp of getting there, but I'm pretty sure this song is going to rise like Ebba in water. And it is Era Star and Zayn.
1: Heaven, baby.

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1: It's still the beat, baby. 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
1: And this is the Ninja Top 10. I'm excited for this one.
2: 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Wait, Ninja Top 10 belongs to Ninja FM, though. 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
2: We are the posh ones.
1: The posh ones. Nigerian.
2: Speaking of posh, you're going to hear a bit from Davido later on. And I'm just seeing a story here. I don't know if it's a breaking story or if it happened a while ago, but apparently there was an attempt on him while he was in his uncle's convoy. And there's a lot of names that they call out there in terms of suspects, and it's a very messy thing that I've seen there. Mm-hmm. We'll talk about it later on in the show. Mm-hmm. Yeah. But our number 10 song belongs to Mavo. He's had quite a year, and it's just August.
1: Yes.
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1: 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Mattress?
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0: This thing on? All right. Hi, I'm Alan. Oh, you didn't know?
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5: In the news, the African Democratic Congress, ADC, has called for transparent, inclusive and peaceful elections in 2027, urging that the process be free from manipulation, intimidation and abuse of state institutions. The national chairman of the party, Senator David Mark, who made the call, said the party would do everything within its power to support an electoral process that meets global accepted democratic standards. Moving on, President Bola Tinubu has appointed Abel Onito as the new head of the civil service of the Federation, effective August 27, 2026. Onito will succeed David Esther Wilson-Jark, who is due to retire from the federal civil service after attaining the statutory retirement age of 60. Meanwhile, President Bola Tinubu has directed that all liquid funds recovered by the AFCC, along with unclaimed dividends from the Capital Market Trust Fund and the Dormant Account Trust Fund, be diverted to the Nigerian Education Loan Fund, NEL Fund, to guarantee its long-term financial sustainability. Minister of Education Tunji Alausa disclosed this after the Federal Executive Council meeting. In River State, the African Democratic Congress in River State has raised concerns over what it calls the escalating pattern of threats, intimidation and violent attacks against members of the party in River State. The party publicity secretary, Chizinye, lamented that members of the party have been threatened, intimidated and attacked for exercising their constitutional right to associate and participate in political activities. And in the foreign scene, the Duke and Duchess of Sussex are planning to move back to the United Kingdom. Report says Prince Harry and Meghan intend to relocate from the US later this month to a private, non-royal residence outside London. And in sport, Atletico Madrid striker Julian Alvarez has gone on strike to force a move away from the La Liga club. Alvarez is a subject of interest from Barcelona and other clubs, but Atletico have held firm and refused to negotiate for the Argentina international. And entertainment, the MTV Music Awards have discontinued the Best Afrobeat category at the 2026 MTV Awards. While organizers are yet to clarify the reasons for the discontinuation of the Best Afrobeat category, observers insist that it is not related to the misrepresentation allegations. And that's the headline news on the beat, 99.9 FM. I am Jimmy Mfoniso. Good morning.
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6: He talks right, he knows his stuff, and he knows how to make a girl laugh.
0: This thing on? All right. Hi, I'm Alan. Oh, you didn't know?
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